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6: Tonight brings cloudy periods with lows near 59, and look for north winds around 15. Tomorrow, expect sunshine mixed with a few clouds, highs near 72, and a north wind near 10. Tomorrow night turns mostly clear, with similar lows in the upper 50s. Thursday, a few clouds drift through, with highs climbing into the upper 70s. Friday stays partly cloudy, with highs in the low 80s. And by Saturday, we're mostly sunny, with highs near 85.

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6: Tonight brings cloudy periods with lows near 59, and look for north winds around 15. Tomorrow, expect sunshine mixed with a few clouds, highs near 72, and a north wind near 10. Tomorrow night turns mostly clear, with similar lows in the upper 50s. Thursday, a few clouds drift through, with highs climbing into the upper 70s. Friday stays partly cloudy, with highs in the low 80s. And by Saturday, we're mostly sunny, with highs near 85.

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5: Tonight, expect variable cloudiness and a low of 58, with a north wind near 15, gusting to 25. Tomorrow, skies turn mostly sunny with highs near 74 and north winds near 10. Tomorrow night stays mainly clear, with lows again in the upper 50s. Thursday looks mostly sunny as well, with highs in the upper 70s and winds shifting west at 10.

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5: Overnight, expect variable cloudiness and a low of 58, with a north wind near 15, gusting to 25. Tomorrow, skies turn mostly sunny with highs near 74 and north winds near 10. Tomorrow night stays mainly clear, with lows again in the upper 50s. Thursday,

0: it looks mostly sunny as well, with highs in the upper 70s and winds shifting west at 10.
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7: Tonight, expect variable cloudiness and a low of 58, with a north wind near 15, gusting to 25. Tomorrow, skies turn mostly sunny with highs near 74 and north winds near 10. Tomorrow night stays mainly clear, with lows again in the upper 50s. Thursday looks mostly sunny as well, with highs in the upper 70s and winds shifting west at 10.
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1: Overnight, expect partly cloudy skies with lows in the upper 50s and north winds around 15 gusting near 25. Sunshine takes over for the day today with highs in the mid 70s and north breezes near 10 miles per hour. Tonight, look for mainly clear skies again with lows back in the upper 50s. Then tomorrow brings mostly clear conditions, highs climbing into the upper 70s and winds shifting around to the west at 10.
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1: Overnight, expect partly cloudy skies with lows in the upper 50s and north winds around 15 gusting near 25. Sunshine takes over for the day today with highs in the mid 70s and north breezes near 10 miles per hour. Tonight, look for mainly clear skies again with lows back in the upper 50s. Then tomorrow brings mostly clear conditions, highs climbing into the upper 70s and winds shifting around to the west at 10.
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1: Overnight, expect partly cloudy skies with lows in the upper 50s and north winds around 15 gusting near 25. Sunshine takes over for the day today with highs in the mid 70s and north breezes near 10 miles per hour. Tonight, look for mainly clear skies again with lows back in the upper 50s. Then tomorrow brings mostly clear conditions, highs climbing into the upper 70s and winds shifting around to the west at 10.

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1: Overnight, expect partly cloudy skies with lows in the upper 50s and north winds around 15 gusting near 25. Sunshine takes over for the day today with highs in the mid 70s and north breezes near 10 miles per hour. Tonight, look for mainly clear skies again with lows back in the upper 50s. Then tomorrow brings mostly clear conditions, highs climbing into the upper 70s and winds shifting around to the west at 10.

0: Read Chelsea along with you. All right, Chelsea, let's talk about popcorn brain. This does not seem like it could be a good thing.
1: Oh,
0: there's a name.
1: I want to talk about popcorn.
0: We had some popcorn the other night. You got to do high heat. I was having such inconsistent popcorn popping after being quite good at it for years. I think that
1: we changed brands of seeds.
0: We did. And
1: isn't a popcorn seed a popcorn seed, though?
0: No, as Chelsea would tell you, some puff up much fluffier.
1: It's true.
0: With a better crunch than others.
1: Why is that?
0: I think what I was doing was I'm using avocado oil, healthy, high heat, high smoke point, which is good. Mm-hmm. You don't want to use like olive oil. But I think as I've just cooked other stuff, it's like, well, low and slow oftentimes is great. You make eggs that way.
1: Yeah.
0: But that does not work for popcorn. You want high heat. So coming up, there's a name for what happens, though, when your kids can't sit through dinner without a screen. And it's called popcorn brain. We're going to dive a little bit more into what University of Washington professor has to say about this.
1: Ooh, I like this.
0: And is there anything we can do as parents to try and help these kids break free from this? I don't know if addiction's too strong of a word.
1: Okay.
0: But we'll talk about it.

0: doesn't matter. It's 5 o'clock somewhere.
1: It's always on 5 in Margaritaville, come to think of it.
0: Yeah, I heard that.
1: You've been there, haven't you?
0: Yes, sir.
1: I've seen your boat there.
0: I've been to Margaritaville a few times.
1: All right. Well, that's good.
0: Stumble my way back.
1: Okay. Well, we just want to make sure you can keep it between the navigational beacons.
0: Between the buoys. I got it.
1: All right. Well, it's 5 o'clock. Let's go somewhere.
0: I'm ready. Crank it up.
1: Let's get out of here.
0: I'm gone.

0: Reading Chelsea along with you. Let's get back, Chelsea, to this popcorn brain. This is what happens when your kids can't sit through dinner without a screen. And experts say they have the fix. So a University of Washington professor, David Levy, described kids so hooked on digital multitasking that slow tasks bore them. Not enough stimulation happening.
1: Yep.
0: So you think your kid might have this. Here's what we got. Shifting attention, constant stimulation cravings, poor follow through, and trouble regulating their emotions. This was a study of 8 to 12 year olds linked heavy media multitasking to more distress and worse sleep. So we kind of feel like we know a lot of this, right?
1: Okay.
0: So what do? It's a lot of parents, what you think you're supposed to do, you got to urge screen free time. And urge is maybe not strong enough. You've got to dictate for the help of your 8 year old.
1: Mm-hmm.
0: No screen time. You've got to urge, be bored sometimes.
1: Yes.
0: Now, when I was a kid, my mom said, you can't say you're bored. That was not allowed.
1: Okay.
0: She said, go outside, find something to do.

0: Different time in the late 90s to early 2000s. Mm-hmm. But in this case, they say, no, kids being bored and not having constant stuff coming at you is good.
1: Yep.
0: They say urge them doing chores. And I agree with that. You're going to work a lot in your life. Hopefully. Work is a blessing. And finding joy in achieving those things is really good.
1: Yeah.
0: And they say analog hobbies is what they're calling them. Reading, drawing something.
1: Yes.
0: These are really good things to do.
1: Yeah.
0: I think we know this instinctually, mm-hmm. but sometimes it's easy. Just give the kids the tablet and, you know, so you can get your stuff done.
1: Yeah.
0: Get them involved in those chores, though.
1: Okay.
0: You know, and they're not going to do it the best way. This is something, you know, I think all parents have got to learn. Well, that's not how you clean a floor. Practice. And, you know, if you got to clean it anyway, do something else. Let them come back. I mean, Brielle loves pushing around a little Swiffer mop.
1: She does.
0: She loves it. Of course, we're going to encourage that. It's great. And, you know, she gets some stuff.
1: Does she maybe hit her brother in the head with it? Yes.
0: Well, what happens, he comes up and he wants to do it. And she's a very feisty little thing. And I tell Grass to just back up, dude.
1: Yeah.
0: Let her do what she's doing.

0: Overnight, expect partly cloudy skies with lows in the upper 50s and north winds around 15 gusting near 25. Sunshine takes over for the day today with highs in the mid 70s and north breezes near 10 miles per hour. Tonight, look for mainly clear skies again with lows back in the upper 50s. Then tomorrow brings mostly clear conditions, highs climbing into the upper 70s and winds shifting around to the west at 10.
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0: are.
1: Hey, it's Reed and Chelsea. Let's get a little serious here, Chelsea. So at a Cubs game recently is a viral video from Wrigley Field. And there's an older man yelling to a seated younger fan to get up during the national anthem. This was Sunday's Cubs-Twins game. So if you're a Brewer fan, right in the middle here, the anthem was performed and a man leaned in. The older man leaned in, whispered something, then smacked the younger fan in the back of the head. The younger fan then stood, and the older man said, "Thank you. Thank you so much, young man." Clip has had millions of views on X.
2: Mm-hmm.
1: Legal experts say it could qualify as battery. Now, you and I have been to plenty of sporting events. 99% of the people stand, but you do have the occasional people that don't stand. We live in a country where you do not have to stand for the national anthem. It is a free country. But I have seen people get upset at others and maybe do, you know, yell at them, maybe some curse words when they don't stand. And I would only encourage this younger fan, and maybe this is what the man whispered in his ear. We don't know what he said. Just kind of know what the national anthem stands for. And I think sometimes what people think it stands for maybe isn't.

0: what a lot of other people take it to be.
1: Yeah.
0: And I think educating yourself on that is an important thing to do as an American. I had a Canadian teacher in third grade, and I recall she didn't say the national anthem. She didn't put her hand over her heart, or the Pledge of Allegiance. And I remember students asked her, I don't think I did. And she said, well, I'm a Canadian citizen. But she still stood and was respectful, of course. So there's just, it is a...
1: That's interesting.
0: It can become an emotional topic for people. And I will admit that when I see someone not standing, I just wonder, it's like, I don't know if you're making the statement, and people can make their own statement, but I don't know if it's the statement you think you're making.
1: Mm-hmm.
0: And you'd say, well, who cares? It's their statement. Well, if you're kind of protesting, that's usually a public thing. So anyway, Chels, this is bringing back, we had the NFL years ago, it had that whole deal.

ago. It had that whole deal. And now that's bringing that back into the national conversation. Battery seems a little strong, but it can't hit people, of course. Yeah.

0: Hey, it's Reed and Chelsea with you. Chelsea talked about one of the big fast food restaurants that is trying to take this Ozempic situation and figure out, you know, what do we got to alter?
1: Yes.
0: So now we've got something with Ozempic affecting dental. So here's what they got. GLP-1 drugs are linked to dry mouth.
1: Yes.
0: Cavities.
1: Yeah. Oh.
0: Enamel erosion. And gum inflammation.
1: We talked about how Ozempic breath.
0: Yes,
1: so
0: we
1: I'm
0: did.
1: Not surprised that it dry mouth.
0: How about cavities, enamel erosion, and gum inflammation?
1: No, I'm good.
0: But your pants fit better, I guess. So here's what happens. So it's the oral damage comes from what you said, dehydration caused by nausea, vomiting, diarrhea. Acid reflux and vomiting can wear down your enamel. There's a dentist who said water is the single most important countermeasure.
1: Mm-hmm.
0: And she's urging patients to tell their dentist they're on this GLP-1.
1: Oh.
0: So they can have a conversation about ways to fight, again, all of these things.
1: It's like you're just, I don't really know.
0: It's whack-a-mole.
1: Thinner
0: waist.
1: Thank you.
0: And your teeth fall out.
1: That's the perfect way to describe it. But I am going to say I was influenced, inspired by the little hamburger sliders we were talking about.
0: Mm-hmm.
1: So tonight, actually, we're having Sloppy Joe's for dinner, Bree. And I don't have buns, but I have those like dinner rolls and they're like little bite size. So we're
0: going to
1: have little Sloppy Joe, like
0: Brielle's going to
1: bite size.
0: 2-year-old's going to love this.
1: And I'm like, oh my gosh, I should have thought about this before because the kids is me so much easier to eat.
0: Well, and if

0: for because the kids is gonna be so much easier to eat.
1: Well, and it'll be fun. And if you can make food fun.
0: Yes, then they eat and it's not an hour process, right, Reed? Or that's the hope anyway.
1: Well, sometimes an hour is fast in our house.

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0: A3 Chelsea with you. All right, so we got this chocolate cake celebrating our anniversary. And by we, I mean Chelsea.
1: Of course I did. Are you kidding me?
0: Because it is her and Grant's favorite, even though it's not my favorite, but that does not concern Chelsea,
1: it's not
0: even
1: about
0: though it's an anniversary
1: you.
0: Cake. It should be somewhat about me, but Grant was just over the moon. And I have to say, it was a better version of
1: that. I know.
0: It's a store-bought chocolate cake. So
1: why was that?
0: Why the inconsistency? I don't know, but this was inconsistent in the best way. It was so good.
1: Wait a second. We didn't put it in the refrigerator.
0: Well, and I want to ask, I know we've got some,
1: that's
0: maybe guys too, but I'll ask the gals, 910, 912, 6060. I mean, is that something? And are there any tricks to keeping it a bit fresher? Because I feel like you get 2 days.
1: Mm-hmm.
0: I mean, we're not going to eat, it's not a big chocolate cake, but you don't want to eat the whole thing in a day and a half.
1: Yes.
0: You'd like this to last at least into the third day,
1: mm-hmm.
0: just so you can feel okay about yourself. But I want to keep it this fresh, but man, moist is not a word people typically are comfortable with hearing out of a microphone, but that's what it was. And once it dries out, Chelsea, it gets to be...
1: I know, it's true.
0: So you don't want to eat it quick, but you're also kind of like, well, it's going to lose its best flavor. So if anyone has any tricks with this, can you freeze part of it? Which Chelsea says is unnecessary, but I'm wondering if we freeze it for
1: I'm
0: going to
1: eat
0: time.
1: It quick enough, no need.
0: Again, it's 9, 9, 12, 60, 60.
1: We're talking about a cake like this big, people.
0: But it's dense.
1: So what?
0: I mean, it's...
1: It's delicious is what it is.
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3: Here are your headlines. In Waukesha, a pedestrian is dead after a collision with a CN train at the railroad crossing at West and Progress Avenues. Police are investigating and closed portions of Sunset West and Newhall Avenues. In Milwaukee, a man is recovering after being shot Monday night at the basketball court in Sherman Park. The county sheriff's office says deputies found the victim shot in the left leg near North Sherman Boulevard and West Burley Street around 7:50. His injuries are non-life-threatening and no arrests have been made. In West Allis, there was a shelter in place that was lifted after a tense standoff near 76 and Orchard Streets. Police say a man broke into a home armed with a knife and claimed to have a gun. After about 40 minutes of commands, SWAT officers arrested him using less than lethal munitions and a taser. No officers were hurt. A Milwaukee sanitation worker is recovering after an explosion inside his garbage truck last Wednesday. City officials say improperly discarded oxygen tanks blew up as the truck compacted trash, hitting the worker with shrapnel and causing an eye injury and concussion. The Department of Public Works is reminding residents that oxygen and propane tanks are never allowed in the trash. An improper disposal can bring fines of up to $5,000. And lastly, the Democratic Party of Wisconsin is asking state election officials to immediately rescind guidance that bars primary voters from changing their ballot if a candidate

0: drops out. In a new letter yesterday, the party says voters need the ability to spoil and replace absentee ballots to have a valid voice. The push comes after Lieutenant Governor Sarah Rodriguez dropped out and Milwaukee County Executive David Crowley re-entered the race. Elections Commission Chair Don Millis says the commission has no plans to change the guidance at this time. And those are your headlines for Wednesday, July 22nd.
1: The brightest stars in the country shine here.
2: What's going on, y'all? This is Morgan Wallen.
1: VTY Country. Yeah.

0: Country Music News, Shells, throw this one at you here. And I don't know, there's a part of some of this where I kind of go, are we trying to get some attention for this? Jelly Roll's teenage daughter went live on TikTok.
1: Oh.
0: Says the internet is about to crumble when the real reason for the divorce comes out. She's 18 years old.
1: I didn't click on this read, but I saw it. Okay.
0: She said flatly, nobody cheated. So any infidelity rumors, shut them down. But she said, the internet's about to crumble. And again, I hope everybody's good. As good as they can be.
1: Yeah.
0: This was a shock to all of us who follow country music, who have celebrated Jelly Roll and Bunny XO's relationship. And, but what are we doing here?
1: Yeah, I don't know.
0: You know, I'm
1: maybe for, I don't really know.
0: Bailey
1: I don't
0: Ann
1: wanna...
0: is the daughter. Now we've heard from Bailey before and she yes. can say whatever she wants. It's a free country. I would say in a defense of her, maybe she said this in part to just shut down the cheating stuff. Like she's maybe sick of it and she's like, yeah. No, that's not it.
1: Yeah.
0: So the more this goes on, again, I'm typically, you and I have said,

0: you know, it's not our business. But the more that they talk, we got the podcast that gets taken down. We got so it's like, okay, you know, what's up? Because we care about them.
1: Yeah.
0: You know, I'm not in it for the drama. I'm in more for the, are you guys good?
1: Right.
0: And hopefully they are.

0: Reed and Chelsea with you. Turns out Chelsea, Wisconsin savers are quietly outpacing most of the country when it comes to putting money away for retirement. Good on Wisconsinites. Was reading an average retirement savings across the 50 states. Wisconsin's medium retirement savings is $58,000 per household. Roughly 73% of Wisconsinite households have a retirement account. Mm-hmm. Connecticut's the best. Yeah, the Journal Sentinel separately reports Wisconsin ranks 24th for budget-friendly retirement.
1: Okay.
0: But $58,000 does not seem...
1: But that is if you're...
0: What am I not understanding here?
1: If you're 30 or if you're...
0: Okay.
1: Isn't it, right? It
0: that must be.
1: Everybody's, and this is where the middle ground is. It's not saying...
0: Thank you for explaining, because I was genuinely like, they're not going to go far with these grocery prices.
1: It's true. But eggs are not expensive right now. So we've been eating...
0: Oh, man. Eggs are one of the great... I mean, that was $7 a carton, and Taylor Swift was getting involved years ago, and now it's like,
1: you know... Taylor Swift.
0: Wasn't she... Because she didn't know the price of eggs or something?
1: Oh, is that right?
0: I thought so.
1: I'm sure she doesn't.
0: Oh, we're eating eggs in our house, and... I love it. That's good protein.
1: Okay.

0: She's Chelsea. I'm Reed. All right, Chelsea, Lyme's disease, very, very serious. I know people who have had it. And once you have it, it sticks with you for the rest of your life. I mean, yes, it's going to have those effects. There's a Seattle woman. And the person I know, actually, who got Lyme disease got it in Seattle hiking.
1: Really?
0: One person's got a new idea. She is...
1: I guess I just think about ticks are just... But I suppose it's everywhere.
0: Yes. Yep. Yeah, no, in those, I mean, certain parts of the country worse than others.
1: Yeah, yeah.
0: Certainly, okay. We deal with it a lot around here.
1: Okay.
0: One woman, a Seattle woman, stings herself with 10 bees 3 times a week to try and combat her Lyme's disease symptoms. Yeah, stick with me here. She began this in 2021 and it worsened in 2023 after standard treatments failed. So... She spent 8 months preparing before her first sting. The protocol runs 2 to 3 years. And she says that her pain, dizziness, and flu-like feeling have dramatically eased. She keeps an EpiPen with her every time. Her viral post has hit 56 million views. So again, she's stinging herself with 30 bees a week to try and combat her Lyme's disease symptoms.
1: Wow.
0: I don't know if there's any real thing to this. You can look that up yourself. Certainly, yeah. This is not any sort of...
1: Please consult your own healthcare provider. This is not
0: But I will say,
1: advice.
0: People can get desperate fighting Lyme's disease symptoms.
1: No,
0: because
1: I,
0: they can be debilitating for years.
1: Right.
0: But this is a new one. I have never heard of that.
1: But again, Ray, please consult your own healthcare provider, because I have never heard of such a thing.

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4: We start off this morning under mostly clear skies, with highs near 74 and north.

North winds around 10. Tonight stays mostly clear, with lows near 57. Tomorrow brings mostly sunny skies and highs in the upper 70s as winds shift to the west at 10. Tomorrow night, a few clouds drift through, with lows in the low 60s. Friday looks mostly clear again, with highs in the low 80s and a southwest wind at 15.

0: know.
1: Hey, Tarita and Chelsea, keeping you company. So during the All-Star game for baseball, which was last week, and Grant actually watched some of it, which was great. He is starting to get into sports on TV. He's five. I think he's a little late to the party. I was doing this when I was three, but we didn't have all this stuff, you know, YouTube and Netflix and Disney Plus and all this stuff when I was a kid. So, but anyway, Miss America saying God bless America at the All-Star game. And within an hour, strangers online were being incredibly mean. Dissecting her face, her body, her health. People were saying just horrible things. Her father, a disabled veteran, watched from the stands. And she says, holding a public title may make my work public, but it does not make my humanity public property. Which is, I think, very well said. Cassie Donegan, I believe is how you say her name. She's 28 years old. And I think that it's just such an example for especially young people with social media, with all that, you know, bullying and these things that happen. Miss America, Chels, is obviously someone who is considered beautiful and all this. Yeah. And she's getting picked apart. I think that 13-year-old girl who's, you know, got some friends at school that are saying certain things. Mm-hmm. I think you just got to, you know, you really, the older I get now that I'm in my 30s and still I'm very young and so are you. But if the less you care about what most people think, you know, you want to have a small group of people, you know, your family, your kids, your parents, whatever, you know, your friends, whoever they are. And sometimes you don't want your friends or sometimes you don't want your parents. It just depends. But you got to know whose opinion you value. And I think that the smaller that circle, probably the better. Because, again, Miss America's getting picked apart.
2: That's sad.
1: And she's singing a beautiful song at an All-Star game.
2: I love her hair. I just looked up a picture. Her hair is so pretty.
1: Can't we all get along?
2: But right.
1: Social media is a...

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0: Country Music News Chelsea's here from Morgan Wallen. He's going to release his new song, Ben By Now, on Friday. First new solo recording since he put out Graveyard Whistling back in October. So here's what he has to say about this song. Again, it's called Ben By Now.
1: You just don't really see it progressing any further, and you just start noticing things that let you know that. And it's a little bit of a bittersweet feeling song. You know, the music feels a little happy, but the message is overwhelmingly sad, which is something that's kind of a go-to for me.
0: I think what's interesting is you get these songs that it feels happy, but it's also super, like, it's a very sad type of

0: So we can all look forward to that from Morgan Wallen coming up on Friday.
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8: Here are your headlines. In Waukesha, a pedestrian is dead after a collision with a CN train at the railroad crossing at West and Progress Avenues. Police are investigating and closed portions of Sunset West and Newhall Avenues. In Milwaukee, a man is recovering after being shot Monday night in the basketball court in Sherman Park. The county sheriff's office says deputies found the victim shot in the left leg near North Sherman Boulevard and West Burley Street around 7:50. His injuries are non-life-threatening and no arrests have been made. In West Allis, there was a shelter in place that was lifted after a tense standoff near 76 and Orchard Streets. Police say a man broke into a home armed with a knife and claimed to have a gun. After about 40 minutes of commands, SWAT officers arrested him using less than lethal munitions and a taser. No officers were hurt. A Milwaukee sanitation worker is recovering after an explosion inside his garbage truck last Wednesday. City officials say improperly discarded oxygen tanks blew up as the truck compacted trash, hitting the worker with shrapnel and causing an eye injury and concussion. The Department of Public Works is reminding residents that oxygen and propane tanks are never allowed in the trash. An improper disposal can bring fines of up to $5,000. And lastly, the Democratic Party of Wisconsin is asking state election officials to immediately rescind guidance that bars primary voters from changing their ballot if a candidate drops out. In a new letter yesterday, the party says voters need the ability to spoil and replace absentee ballots to have a valid voice. The push comes after Lieutenant Governor Sarah Rodriguez dropped out and Milwaukee County Executive David Crowley re-entered the race. Elections Commission Chair Don Millis says the commission has no plans to change the guidance at this time. And those are your headlines for Wednesday, July 22nd.
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0: Hey, it's Reed and Chelsea along with you. Some good news here, Chelsea, in the Aaron Rodgers front and his family.
1: Saw this.
0: Did you see this?
1: Yeah, it makes my heart happy. It really does. Obviously, we don't know the behind the scenes, and nor should we, but it really is like it's never too late, you know?
0: No, so there's about a decade of a very public silence of Aaron Rodgers and his family. And his brother said certain things.
1: On The Bachelor.
0: Yep, I think his dad very rarely would comment. But there was a smiling family photo of Aaron with his mom, dad, and brother Luke.
1: I saw it on Aaron's because I follow him on Insta. And he put the location as Planet Earth.
0: And he posted another bonding week, which suggests more than one.
1: Oh.
0: Now, it's his brother. Okay, his brother Jordan was the one who was on The Bachelor and said the stuff. He was not pictured.
1: Okay. Which is sad because he married a great gal, JoJo, and they now have a little girl. And they had, I think, some struggles with that. But now they have a little girl, and she's so sweet. And I hope that she knows her uncle, Aaron.
0: Yeah, it's, as you said, Chelsea, never too late. Mm-hmm. And I just wonder if, and this article kind of highlighted, just this is his last NFL season, he said.
1: Yeah.
0: He got married last year. And you just kind of wonder if now he's sort of being married.
1: Right.
0: Final NFL season, looking beyond football. And if you just get perspective at different times in your life.
1: Mm-hmm.
0: And maybe Aaron is getting some of that. I mean, I don't care if you're an

0: I don't care if you're an Aaron fan or not, you got to root for him and his family to be good.
1: Yeah.
0: And another bonding week, as I said, suggests that there has been more than one, and
1: that's
0: hopefully
1: cool.
0: Many more in the future.

0: Hey, it's Reed and Chelsea with you. All right, so if you follow baseball at all, you know they got this pitch clock, which we're all really big fans
1: of. Oh, yes.
0: It keeps the game moving.
2: Keep it moving.
0: Yes. But the pitch clock the other night, Chelsea, nearly caused a brawl. I think this was Monday night.
1: Oh.
0: Benches and bullpens emptied in the eighth inning of the Pirates-Yankees game. There was this relief pitcher who shouted at the batter for stalling in the batter's box against the pitch clock.
1: Okay.
0: And this batter had just grounded into an inning-ending double play. Bless you.
1: Woo!
0: So teammates had to restrain the pitcher. No punches, no ejections. The Yankees ended up winning this game. But I think that now that we're... Are we a year or 2 years into this? Is this our third year of this? You're finding batters are starting to figure out...
1: Three.
0: I can kind of mess with the pitcher if I sort of don't get ready. And then the pitch clock's counting down. And then I can... You know, they can control it a little more because it's more of a penalty on the pitcher than the batter.
1: Okay.
0: You know, you could get called for a ball if you don't, you know, throw the ball in time.
1: Mm.
0: I always thought benches clearing, though, in baseball, was that there's been very few real fights.
1: Yeah.
0: You know, you watch hockey, it's a real fight.
1: Mm-hmm.
0: I mean, their punch is thrown. The refs let them, you know, kind of get out of their system.
1: Oh, yeah.
0: Baseball's such a, it's just. And it's even worse in the NFL because people punch the helmet. It's like, well, that's really not intelligent. So I just think fights in these grown man sports sometimes, it's just like,
1: yeah.
0: Other than hockey, which I'm not condoning.
1: No.
0: Or saying it's not good for hockey. People have different opinions on that. But in baseball, it's like, settle down. You know, people are like, hold me back. And it's rather sad.
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3: 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Two are also a couple. Reed and Chelsea. Mornings, 5 till 8

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0: Great, Chelsea, along with you. All right, Chelsea, let's talk about popcorn brain. This does not seem like it could be a good thing.
1: Oh,
0: there's a name.
1: I want to talk about popcorn.
0: We had some popcorn the other night. It was you got to do high heat. I was having such inconsistent popcorn popping after being quite good at it for years. And
1: yeah.
0: I think that
1: we changed brands of seeds.
0: We did. And
1: isn't a popcorn seed a popcorn seed, though?
0: No, as Chelsea would tell you, some puff up much fluffier.
1: It's true.
0: With a better crunch than others.
1: Why is that?
0: I think what I was doing was I'm using avocado oil, healthy, high heat, high smoke point, which is good. Mm-hmm. You don't want to use like olive oil. But I think as I've just cooked other stuff, it's like, well, low and slow oftentimes is great. You make eggs that way.
1: Yeah.
0: But that does not work for popcorn. You want high heat. So coming up, there's a name for what happens, though, when your kids can't sit through dinner without a screen. And it's called popcorn brain. We're going to dive a little bit more into what University of Washington professor has to say about this.
1: Ooh, I like this.
0: And is there anything we can do as parents to try and help these kids break free from this? I don't know if addiction's too strong of a word.
1: Okay.
0: But we'll talk about it.

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7: We start off this morning under mostly clear skies, with highs near 74 and north winds around 10. Tonight stays mostly clear, with lows near 57. Tomorrow brings mostly sunny skies and highs in the upper 70s as winds shift to the west at 10. Tomorrow night, a few clouds drift through, with lows in the low 60s. Friday looks mostly clear again, with highs in the low 80s and a southwest wind at 15.
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0: Reading Chelsea along with you. Let's get back, Chelsea, to this popcorn brain. This is what happens when your kids can't sit through dinner without a screen. And experts say they have the fix. So a University of Washington professor, David Levy, described kids so hooked on digital multitasking that slow tasks bore them. Not enough stimulation happening.
1: Yep.
0: So you think your kid might have this. Here's what we got. Shifting attention, constant stimulation cravings, poor follow through, and trouble regulating their emotions. This was a study of 8 to 12-year-olds linked heavy media multitasking to more distress and worse sleep. So we kind of feel like we know a lot of this, right?
1: Okay.
0: So what do? It's a lot of parents, what you think you're supposed to do, you got to urge screen-free time. And urge is maybe not strong enough. You've got to dictate for the help of your 8-year-old.
1: Mm-hmm.
0: No screen time. You've got to urge, be bored sometimes.
1: Yes.
0: Now, when I was a kid, my mom said, you can't say you're bored. That was not allowed.
1: Okay.
0: She said, go outside, find something to do.
1: Oh.
0: Different time in the late 90s to early 2000s.
1: Mm-hmm.
0: But in this case, they say, no, kids being bored and not having constant stuff coming at you is good.
1: Yep.
0: They say urge them doing chores. And I agree with that. You're going to work a lot in your life. Hopefully. Work is a blessing. And finding joy in achieving those things is really good.
1: Yeah.
0: And they say analog hobbies is what they're calling them. Reading, drawing something.
1: Yes.
0: These are really good things to do.
1: Yeah.
0: I think we know this instinctually,
1: mm-hmm.
0: but sometimes it's easy. Just give the kids a tablet and, you know, so you can get your stuff done.
1: Yeah.
0: Get them involved in those chores, though.
1: Okay.
0: You know, and they're not going to do it the best way. This is something, you know, I think all parents have got to learn. Well, that's not how you clean a floor. Practice. And, you know, if you got to clean it anyway, do something else. Let them come back. I mean, Brielle loves pushing around a little Swiffer mop.
1: She does.
0: She loves it. Of course, we're going to encourage that. It's great. And, you know, she gets some stuff.
1: Does she maybe hit her brother in the head with it? Yes.
0: Well, what happens, he comes up and he wants to do it. And she's a very feisty little thing. And I tell Grass that just back up, dude.
1: Yeah.
0: Let her do what she's doing.
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4: Here are your headlines. In Waukesha, a pedestrian is dead after a collision with a CN train at the railroad crossing at West and Progress Avenues. Police are investigating and closed portions of Sunset West and Newhall Avenues. In Milwaukee, a man is recovering after being shot Monday night at the basketball court in Sherman Park. The county sheriff's office says deputies found the victim shot in the left leg near North Sherman Boulevard and West Burley Street around 7:50. His injuries are non-life-threatening and no arrests have been made. In West Allis, there was a shelter in place that was lifted after a tense standoff near 76 and Orchard Streets. Police say a man broke into a home armed with a knife and claimed to have a gun. After about 40 minutes of commands, SWAT officers arrested him using less than lethal munitions and a taser. No officers were hurt. A Milwaukee sanitation worker is recovering after an explosion inside his garbage truck last Wednesday. City officials say improperly discarded oxygen tanks blew up as the truck compacted trash, hitting the worker with shrapnel and causing an eye injury and concussion. The Department of Public Works is reminding residents that oxygen and propane tanks are never allowed in the trash, and improper disposal can bring fines of up to $5,000. And lastly, the Democratic Party of Wisconsin is asking state election officials to immediately rescind guidance that bars primary voters from changing their ballot if a candidate drops out. In a new letter yesterday, the party says voters need the ability to spoil and replace absentee ballots to have a valid voice. The push comes after Lieutenant Governor Sarah Rodriguez dropped out and Milwaukee County Executive David Crowley re-entered the race. Elections Commission Chair Don Millis says the commission has no plans to change the guidance at this time. And those are your headlines for Wednesday, July 22nd.
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0: Hey, it's Reed and Chelsea. Let's get a little serious here, Chelsea. So at a Cubs game recently is a viral video from Wrigley Field. And there's an older man yelling to a seated younger fan to get up during the national anthem. This was Sunday's Cubs-Twins game. So if you're a Brewer fan, right in the middle here, the anthem was performed and a man leaned in. The older man leaned in, whispered something, then smacked the younger fan in the back of the head. The younger fan then stood. And the older man said, "Thank you. Thank you so much, young man." Clip has had millions of views on X.
1: Mm-hmm.
0: Legal experts say it could qualify as battery. Now, you and I have been to plenty of sporting events. 99% of the people stand. But you do have the occasional people that don't stand. We live in a country where you do not have to stand for the national anthem. It is a free country. But I have seen people get upset at others and maybe do, you know, yell at them, maybe some curse words when they don't stand. And I would only encourage this younger fan, and maybe this is what the man whispered in his ear. We don't know what he said. Just kind of know what the national anthem stands for. And I think sometimes what people think it stands for maybe isn't what a lot of other people take it to be.
1: Yeah.
0: And I think educating yourself on that is an important thing to do as an American. I had a Canadian teacher in third grade, and I recall she didn't say the national anthem. She didn't put her hand over her heart, or the Pledge of Allegiance. And I remember students asked her, I don't think I did. And she said, "Well, I'm a Canadian citizen," but she still stood and was respectful, of course. So there's just, it is a,
1: that's interesting.
0: It can become an emotional topic
1: for
0: people. And I will admit that when I see someone not standing, I just wonder, it's like, I don't know if you're making the statement. And people can make their own statement, but I don't know if it's the statement you think you're making.
1: Mm-hmm.
0: And you'd say, "Well, who cares? It's their statement." Well, if you're kind of protesting, that's usually a public thing. So anyway, Chelsea, this is bringing back. We had the NFL years ago. It had that whole deal. And now that's bringing that back into the national conversation. Battery seems a little strong, but it can't hit people, of course.
1: Yeah.

0: Country Music News, Shells, throw this one at you here. And I don't know. There's a part of some of this where I kind of go, are we trying to get some attention for this? Jelly Roll's teenage daughter went live on TikTok.
1: Oh.
0: Says the internet is about to crumble when the real reason for the divorce comes out. She's 18 years old.
1: I didn't click on this read, but I saw it. Okay.
0: She said flatly, nobody cheated. So any infidelity rumors, shut them down. But she said, the internet's about to crumble. And again, I hope everybody's good as they can be.
1: Yeah.
0: This was a shock to all of us who follow country music, who have celebrated Jelly Roll and Bunny XO's relationship. And, what are we doing here?
1: Yeah, I don't know.
0: You know, I'm
1: maybe for, I don't really know.
0: Bailey
1: I don't
0: Ann want... is the daughter. Now we've heard from Bailey before and she can say whatever she wants. It's a free country. I would say in a defense of her, maybe she said this in part to just shut down the cheating stuff. Like she's maybe sick of it and she's like, no, that's not it.
1: Yeah.
0: So the more this goes on, again, I'm typically, you and I have said, you know, it's not our business. But the more that they talk, we got the podcast that gets taken down. We got stuff. It's like, okay, you know, what's up? Because we care about them.
1: Yeah.
0: You know, I'm not in it for the drama. I'm in more for the, are you guys good?
1: Right.
0: And hopefully they are.
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0: A3 and Chelsea with you. Chelsea talked about one of the big fast food restaurants that is trying to take this Ozempic situation and figure out, you know, what do we got to alter?
1: Yes.
0: So now we've got something with Ozempic affecting dental. So here's what they got. GLP-1 drugs are linked to dry mouth.
1: Yes.
0: Cavities.
1: Yeah. Oh.
0: Enamel erosion. And gum inflammation.
1: We talked about how Ozempic breath.

0: I'm not surprised that it dry mouth.
1: How about cavities and amyl erosion and gum inflammation?
0: No, I'm good.
1: But your pants fit better, I guess. So here's what happens. So the oral damage comes from what you said, dehydration caused by nausea, vomiting, diarrhea. Acid reflux and vomiting can wear down your enamel. There's a dentist who said water is the single most important countermeasure.
0: Mm-hmm.
1: And she's urging patients to tell their dentist they're on this GLP-1.
0: Oh.
1: So they can have a conversation about ways to fight, again, all of these things.
0: It's like you're just, I don't really know.
1: It's whack-a-mole.
0: Thinner Thank
1: waist
0: you.
1: And your teeth fall out.
0: That's the perfect way to describe it. But I am going to say I was influenced, inspired by the little hamburger sliders we were talking about.
1: Mm-hmm.
0: So tonight, actually, we're having Sloppy Joe's for dinner, Breen, and I don't have buns, but I have those like dinner rolls and they're like little bite size. So we're
1: going to
0: have little Sloppy Joe, like
1: Brielle's going to, bite size. 2-year-old's going to love this.
0: And I'm like, oh my gosh, I should have thought about this before because the kids is me so much easier to eat.
1: Well, and it'll be fun. And if you can make food fun.
0: Yes. Then they eat and it's not an hour process. Right, Reed? Or that's the hope anyway.
1: Well, sometimes an hour is fast in our house.
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7: We start off this morning under mostly clear skies, with highs near 74 and north winds around 10. Tonight stays mostly clear, with lows near 57. Tomorrow brings mostly sunny skies and highs in the upper 70s as winds shift to the west at 10. Tomorrow night, a few clouds drift through, with lows in the low 60s. Friday looks mostly clear again, with highs in the low 80s and a southwest wind at 15.
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0: Hey, it's Reed and Chelsea with you. All right, so we got this chocolate cake celebrating our anniversary. And by we, I mean Chelsea.
1: Of course I did. Are you kidding me?
0: Because it is her and Grant's favorite, even though it's not my favorite, but that does not concern Chelsea,
1: it's
0: even though
1: it's
0: an anniversary cake. It should be somewhat about me, but Grant was just over the moon. And I have to say, it was a better version of that.
1: I know.
0: It's a store-bought chocolate cake. So
1: why was that?
0: Why the inconsistency? I don't

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7: Here are your headlines. In Waukesha, a pedestrian is dead after a collision with a CN train at the railroad crossing at West and Progress Avenues. Police are investigating and closed portions of Sunset West and Newhall Avenues. In Milwaukee, a man is recovering after being shot Monday night at the basketball court in Sherman Park. The county sheriff's office says deputies found the victim shot in the left leg near North Sherman Boulevard and West Burley Street around 7:50. His injuries are non-life-threatening and no arrests have been made. In West Allis, there was a shelter in place that was lifted after a tense standoff near 76 and Orchard Streets. Police say a man broke into a home armed with a knife and claimed to have a gun. After about 40 minutes of commands, SWAT officers arrested him using less than lethal munitions and a taser. No officers were hurt. A Milwaukee sanitation worker is recovering after an explosion inside his garbage truck last Wednesday. City officials say improperly discarded oxygen tanks blew up as the truck compacted trash, hitting the worker with shrapnel and causing an eye injury and concussion. The Department of Public Works is reminding residents that oxygen and propane tanks are never allowed in the trash. An improper disposal can bring fines of up to $5,000. And lastly, the Democratic Party of Wisconsin is asking state election officials to immediately rescind guidance that bars primary voters from changing their ballot if a candidate drops out. In a new letter yesterday, the party says voters need the ability to spoil and replace absentee ballots to have a valid voice. The push comes after Lieutenant Governor Sarah Rodriguez dropped out and Milwaukee County Executive David Crowley re-entered the race. Elections Commission Chair Don Millis says the commission has no plans to change the guidance at this time. And those are your headlines for Wednesday, July 22nd.
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When's the last time you drove a stick shift? What's up? It's Ritter. 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

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It's Ritter. 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

0: Yeah, no more calling millennials slackers or Gen no. New survey says 80% of Gen Z workers admit that they've faked being productive at work.
1: Yeah.
0: So I would like all of the bad things that have been said about millennials to be backtracked. Although really, if I think about it, who hasn't kind of, well, let's say mailed it in at work?

0: You know, I really feel for the people that can't eat avocado. It's just so amazing. What's up? It's Ritter. By the way, my wife is one of those people that has some sort of weird allergy, can't eat it. Ugh. 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

0: Hey, what's up? It's Ritter. 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It's truly a super food if you think about it. 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You mash it. 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And now remember, this doesn't have to be like sliced avocado, avocado toast, guacamole counts.
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4: We start off this morning under mostly clear skies, with highs near 74 and north winds around 10. Tonight stays mostly clear, with lows near 57. Tomorrow brings mostly sunny skies and highs in the upper 70s as winds shift to the west at 10. Tomorrow night, a few clouds drift through, with lows in the low 60s. Friday looks mostly clear again, with highs in the low 80s and a southwest wind at 15.
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Paula Langley just died. Two absolute music legends on the Billboard chart, and she's not showing signs of slowing down soon. I'll tell you what she did coming up.

0: What's up? It's Ritter. Ella Langley's Choosing Texas now just picked up its 14th week at number one in the Billboard Hot 100, which this is why it's important. I've been following along. She's now tied with Whitney Houston's I Will Always Love You and Mariah Carey's We Belong Together for one of the longest running number ones by a female artist. Now, what does that mean next week? Choosing Texas will officially become bigger than Whitney Houston's I Will Always Love You and Mariah Carey's We Belong Together. Two songs that I'm certain we all know and would like removed from our little brain's archive of useless songs and music we don't want to know anymore.
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0: 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But he won't date fans. I'll tell you who that is coming up.
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7: We're starting off mostly clear today. Highs near 73, with north winds around 10 miles per hour. Tonight stays mainly clear, lows near 57. Sunshine takes over tomorrow. Mainly sunny. Highs in the upper 70s. Winds shifting west at 10. Clouds build tomorrow night. Partly cloudy. Lows in the low 60s. Friday brings a few clouds. Highs in the low 80s. Lows again in the low 60s. And a southwest wind at 15.
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0: What's up? It's Ritter. Hey, if you thought you wanted to shoot your shot with Riley Green, he says, don't expect a chance. He was on the Theo Von podcast recently talking about why he thinks dating is impossible.
1: It's really not that easy to meet a girl when you're doing what we're doing. Like, I mean, I'm not going to meet a girl to show, you know, I mean, I'm confined to the back, you know, on a bus, and I'm not going to meet a girl on Instagram. You know what I mean? And when you get to a place where people are, you know, it gets tough to know who you're meeting for what.
0: So, yeah, I guess if you're at a Riley show holding that sign saying, marry me, he don't want none of that.
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0: All right, you've been looking for an excuse to stay up real late. I may have one for you. Yeah, it's Ritter. And let's just say the best nights are still to come.
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0: What's up? It's Ritter. Thanks for hanging out today. Speaking of things going on today, the Perseid meteor shower is now officially underway. So if you're looking for an excuse to look up the sky at night, you got a chance to see meteors. It's going to take place through August 24th. The best viewing, though, they say, is going to be around August 12th. So you can start, you know, planning a little viewing, or just know that if you look up in the sky tonight and you see something, there's a meteor shower.
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0: Well, going to be a busy week or so in Oshkosh. EA Air Venture getting underway this week. So, yeah, if you seem to notice more planes in and around the sky, no matter where you are in the state, I mean, people from all over the world come to this. 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
5: We're starting off mostly clear today. Highs near 73, with north winds around 10 miles per hour. Tonight stays mainly clear, lows near 57. Sunshine takes over tomorrow, mainly sunny, highs in the upper 70s, winds shifting west at 10. Clouds build tomorrow night, partly cloudy, lows in the low 60s. Friday brings a few clouds, highs in the low 80s, lows again in the low 60s, and a southwest wind at 15.
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By the way, it's Ritter. How you doing? Just pointing out that it feels a little refreshing.

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1: George Burge, those cowboy songs. I can smell the campfire from here. It's 92.1 VTY Country. Well, here we are on Wednesday, 22nd of July already. And let's take a look at birthdays for today. William Dafoe is 71. He was the Green Goblin in Spider-Man. And he was also in the film Platoon. Don Henley is 79, the Eagles guy. His solo hits include The Boys of Summer and All She Wants to Do is Dance. Albert Brooks is 79 today, comedian and, well, I guess movie producer, too. Danny Glover is 80, and also George Clinton of Parliament Funkadelic. He's 85 today, if you remember those songs, Flashlight, Atomic Dog, and Give Up the Funk, Tear the Roof Off the Sucker. One of my favorite bands, by the way. I shouldn't admit that. Funkadelic. Bob Dole was born on this day, and so was, who is the host of Jeopardy? Alex Trebek, born on this date back in 1940. There will never be another Alex Trebek. Let's take our break, but hang on. I got some great songs coming up, like Corey Kent and Sam Hunt with Body Like a Back Road.
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0: Eli Young Band, Crazy Girl. I would say mildly neurotic, but certainly not crazy. It's 92.1 VTY Country. I got a couple of quick little stories here, two, actually, and it starts like this. Wear yellow for sports. Researchers in England found wearing yellow tends to increase your chances of excelling in sports. Yellow seems to encourage a creative and positive mental attitude, while wearing green tends to make one over-relaxed. Sports, wear yellow. And the other one here, a survey finds if we were only allowed to have one child, one kid, most Americans would prefer it be a boy rather than a girl. And reasons are, they say, girls are a little harder to raise than boys. Now, I've raised both, and I got to agree with this, because boys are just do stupid stuff. But girls, very social. Everything's got to be, right clothes, right everything. So, yeah, I still go with one of each is the best way to go. I lucked out on that deal. All right, let's take our break. I'll be right back with Blake and Gwen Stefani together on 92.1 VTY Country.
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0: 92.1 VTY Country, Tucker Wetmore with Brunette. And country music news, let's see what's going on around here. Thomas Rhett is going to play at the Coliseum, Caesar's Palace in Las Vegas, as country music's Invasion of Sin City continues at the National Finals Rodeo. Now, this is in December every year. Tickets for these shows go on sale on Friday. Other country artists performing during the National Finals Rodeo competition includes Dierks Bentley, Luke Bryan, Jason Aldean, and Brad Paisley. It's so much fun out there. They do the finals at rodeo. All these country stars are in town. I got a chance to go one year, and we saw George Strait out there. It's just so awesome. I love Las Vegas in December. Finally starting to cool down out there just a little bit. Speaking of weather around here, well, what we got going on? Weather Watch 12 forecast has the details on that coming up next.
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5: We're starting off mostly clear today. Hi,

is near 73, with north winds around 10 miles per hour. Tonight stays mainly clear, lows near 57. Sunshine takes over tomorrow, mainly sunny, highs in the upper 70s, winds shifting west at 10. Clouds build tomorrow night, partly cloudy, lows in the low 60s. Friday brings a few clouds, highs in the low 80s, lows again in the low 60s, and a southwest wind at 15.

There's Tyler Hubbard and Park on 92.1 VTY Country. Washington County Fair is going on. I was up there yesterday. I had to run some errands around West Bend. So that is going on this weekend if you want to take the drive. And then one thing leads to another. And eventually, yeah, we have the Wisconsin State Fair happening. And we've got Bailey Zimmerman on the what they call the 5-9 main stage, otherwise known to us as the grandstand. And I want to congratulate all of our VTY winners, including Amy and Racine, Ashlyn and Franklin, Mary over in the Grove, Joseph Mount Pleasant, and Melissa in South Milwaukee, all joining us for Bailey Zimmerman at the fair on Saturday, August 8th.

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0: Dustin Lynch and Jelly Roll together on Chevrolet on 92.1 VTY Country. Halfway through the week already, I'm Mitch Morgan here on our Wednesday, the 22nd of July, with three things we didn't know yesterday, random fun facts. Here we go. Back in school, did they make you read Henry David Thoreau? He did the song, or he wrote the book Walden, and he probably, he did it with pencils, actually. So Henry David Thoreau wrote his amazing book, Walden, with a pencil, but his father owned a pencil-making business near Boston. Wait, that's cheating, isn't it? I don't know. Let's see. Second thing I wanted to mention here is this. You're more likely to get hurt at work on a Monday than any other day of the week. Fridays have the fewest injuries, probably because nobody's showing up, you know, weekend. And then number three, horses can't vomit. Neither can many rodents, including rats. Horses can't vomit, and it's actually a serious thing because as a former horse owner, they colic and they can, they can die from it. So, yeah, that's an interesting fact. Nature does some funny things. Let's do a two-minute break, and then got some great stuff coming up, so I want you to keep on listening for Luke Combs and then this great song from Craig Morgan. You'll feel good after you hear That's What I Love About Sundays.
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0: That's my kind of night. There is Luke Bryan on 92.1 VTY Country. What things about men make them attractive to you, ladies? They came up with just a little bit of a list of things that, women say, the best guys have these qualities. Number one, thoughtfulness. Little things like maybe grabbing a snack or a drink for them, too, if he's getting one for himself. Now, I have to admit, I do this in the morning. When I get up, I make the coffee, and I always take a cup over to the lovely Debbie, who is sitting over there, I don't know what she's doing, on her computer. You know what they say, little things mean a lot. That's what I do. So that's one good thing I do. Humility, being able to admit that they don't know certain things, might not be the smartest or strongest person in the room. Okay, I will grudgingly accept that one too. And then being prepared, thinking ahead, anticipating things correctly, followed by kindness. You know, if you're kind, it is noticed and very important in a relationship. And then they talk about competence, making clear plans ahead of time, and then it gets nasty. Being able to build things. Whoops, that's where you lose me. I built a shed once out in the backyard. It lasted about 11 months or so. Yeah, I can't do everything. Let's see, we got Jackson Dean on the way and Morgan Wallen coming up next here on 92.1 VTY Country.
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0: 92.1 of VTY Country. Carry on, soldier. There is Kenny Chesney. Okay, it's me, Mitch Morgan, here on Wednesday, and we've got some country music news here. Projections say that Morgan Wallen's Still the Problem tour might be the highest grossing tour in America by far. Estimated $500 million. Morgan Wallen's tour will run through August 1st. That guy's so impressive, isn't he? Then Riley Green's chair on NBC's The Voice has been customized with a hat holster so he can keep his cowboy hat close by during the taping for season 30. They don't like you wearing cowboy hats on those shows. Hard to fit in the frame, I guess, with everybody else. And then I had this one, number three here. If you like, the traditional side of country music, like Zach Top, people like that, you have to listen or check out Mo Pitney. Mo Pitney will release his third studio album, Outskirts of Town, coming up in March. Coinciding with the announcement, Mo Pitney has released a third preview of the project. It's called Happy Hour, which is a new project that he is involved with. I saw Mo Pitney one time in the Wisconsin Dells over at the Crystal Grand Theater. And if you're asking if there's a Larry Pitney or a Curly Pitney, you're off base there. All right, some people don't even know who Three Stooges are anymore, so keep it real in here. All right, we got a 2-minute break, brings us to Weather Watch 12 forecast, and then this guy is all ready to kiss a girl, but you know that. Keith Urban is next.
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6: We're starting off mostly clear today. Highs near 73, with north winds around 10 miles per hour. Tonight stays mainly clear, lows near 57. Sunshine takes over tomorrow, mainly sunny, highs in the upper 70s, winds shifting west at 10. Clouds build tomorrow night, partly cloudy, lows in the low 60s. Friday brings a few clouds, highs in the low 80s, lows again in the low 60s, and a southwest wind at 15.
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Chevy Silverado. There you go with Bailey Zimmerman, who's going to be at Wisconsin State Fair on August 8th. You can see the winners on our website, which is vtycountry.com. Yesterday, I was at the Goodwill store, and this came on over the speakers up overhead in the store, and one lady said to another, "What's that song?" And the young daughter said, "Oh, that's Ella Langley." And that hit song is called Choosin' Texas.

0: caught myself doing my bad habit the other day. Tim McGraw on VTY Country, Van McNeil. So I'm still chewing on my phone case. I used to chew on pen caps when I was a kid, and then I had braces, and that kind of stopped. But then you get into thinking mode on your phone, and you're typing or texting or whatever, and then you're thinking, and then somehow, you know, phone is in your right hand, and I'm noodling on something, and then the corner of the phone is at the corner of my mouth, and I'm chewing on the case again. That's my bad habit. I got to stop doing that. More than most country every day. Did I overshare there? Yeah, TMI? We're back in 2 minutes. Morgan Wallen, Zach Brown Band, Kane Brown, coming up, VTY Country.
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0: Billy Carrington on VTY Country, Van McNeil. Tonight, the Milwaukee Night Market, if you're headed downtown, they're going to shut down Wisconsin Avenue here in just a little bit. Wisconsin between 2nd and Velar Phillips. That includes 3rd Street as well. That will be shut down for a ton of fun. A pet-focused Milwaukee Night Market, and prior to it, Bark After Dark. You can learn more online. Milwaukee Night Market. That gets going here in just a little bit in downtown Milwaukee. Luke Combs ahead. Shaboozy, who just slayed at that. The star of Country Thunder. I thought, well, Keith Urban was great too, but everybody's talking Shaboozy. Shaboozy's coming up. Cole Swindell and more. We're back in 2 minutes. VTY Country.
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0: Summerfest memory. She kicked off the thing this year. That's Megan Maroney on VTY Country. Van McNeil, if you want to be on Cloud 9 again, Iowa and Minnesota this weekend may be worth the drive. Ooh, I wonder if Christian Pulisic is going to be there. Megan Maroney gets the soccer player, huh? Oh, it's just a... Well, good for her, if it's true. More than most country every day. Back in 90 seconds, Florida Georgia Line, George Burge, Luke Bryan, Russell Dickerson, and Weather Watch 12. Autumn like today, the heat will return. The 90s are coming back. We'll time it all out in 90 seconds. VTY Country.
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4: We're starting off mostly clear today. Highs near 73, with north winds around 10 miles per hour. Tonight stays mainly clear, lows near 57. Sunshine takes over tomorrow, mainly sunny, highs in the upper 70s, winds shifting west at 10. Clouds build tomorrow night, partly cloudy, lows in the low 60s. Friday brings a few clouds, highs in the low 80s, lows again in the low 60s, and a southwest wind at 15.

It's a bold decision to go open bar for your wedding, right? But even bolder, more bold, to do water at a wedding. It's Graylin James on VTY Country. Van Neal. There have been some open bar horror stories, right? Oh, wait, no, nothing ever goes wrong with an open bar. Ever. But to go, hey, no alcohol at this wedding. We're just going to go water and maybe it's mocktails. Yeah, mix up some drinks without the alcohol. Giddy up. More of the most country every day, whatever you're sipping on. We're back in just 2 minutes. Morgan Wallen, Post Malone, Thomas Rhett, Jake Owen, and more. VTY Country.

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0: I had to do a double take over the weekend. Yeah, walking through, I was at a bar and they had all the different TVs on. I'm like, that's Jake Owen swinging a golf club up there. And it was on NBC Sports. That's Jake Owen on VTY Country. Van McNeil, quote, "It was a week I'll never forget. I'm grateful for all the volunteers that made it happen and the invite that is so coveted. Can't wait till next year, the celebrity ACC championship that Jake Owen got to play, living out his golf dream." I got to do something like that once, bowling with the professional bowlers. Oh, this was like a decade ago. My arm almost fell off. You know, living out a childhood dream. More of the most country every day. We're back in a couple of minutes. The Dillons, Marlo and Scott, Dierks Bentley, Jordan Davis coming up. VTY Country.
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0: Joe Nichols, yeah, on VTY Country, or with a little bit more attitude, yeah. What's going on, Van McNeil? Yeah, the Milwaukee Night Market is going on. They have shut down Wisconsin Avenue. That gets going here in just a little bit. All night long, a bark after dark. Yeah, double check on the pet policy. Milwaukee Night Market has more online. That gets going in a little bit here. Tomorrow in downtown Racine, the Haymarket is back. Similar to what happens in downtown Milwaukee. I mean, the Haymarket is unique to Racine. Near Monument Square and through that area, the Haymarket tomorrow from 4 until 7. That's why I love Racine. There's always something going on right here in our own backyard. John Party ahead, Shaboozy and Jelly, George Strait straight ahead on VTY Country.
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0: Wetzel and Jesse Murph on VTY Country. Van McNeil. It was at the beginning of summer, right off the bat for me, with ticks. I had a tick behind my left ear that started to burrow. I got it right before it started digging. And the thing scurried down my leg, and it was a quick little thing. Immediately rubbing alcohol, sterilized the thing. Yeah, things haven't been same since. So, yeah, certainly got to watch out for the ticks. Maybe not in the cool autumn-like weather today, but around here, the bat with rabies, yeah, if you have a pet, make sure those shots are up to date. St. County public health officials, there is a bat flying around positive with rabies. Oh, man, it's the last thing we need. Be smart, be safe, be vigilant out there. Back in 2 minutes, more of the most country every day. Rascal Flatts. What was that? It wasn't the bat, was it? Well, now I'm like hypersensitive to everything now. L. Langley coming up. John Morgan. Jason Aldean. We'll be right back. VTY Country.
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2: Expect variable cloudiness today with highs near 73 as northeast winds hold at 10 miles per hour. Tonight, skies stay mostly clear with lows near 58. Tomorrow turns mainly sunny with highs in the upper 70s and winds swing around to the west at 10. Then tomorrow night, look for partly cloudy skies, lows dipping into the low 60s and a south wind at 10.
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0: Nate Smith, World on Fire. Literally, I know, I still felt so bad for all the firefighters in Canada and northern Minnesota. I hope they're starting to get some relief. My daughter even said, Mom, our front yard looks really bad. The grass looks like it's burnt. Yeah, it kind of is. You know, it is sunburnt. That is a thing. And I'm not spending money from my water bill to water my yard. No, thank you. The kids want to run through a sprinkler for a little bit. I'll let them do that. But have you noticed a difference in your water bill this month? If you are watering your grass, I know you're trying to, of course, help out your plants and your flowers. 2 minutes away from Parker McCollum, Gary Allen and Trace Atkins, 92.1 VTY Country.
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0: That song is my motivation. Trace Atkins, you're going to miss this on 92.1 VTY Country, especially throughout the summer months. If you've been busting your butt at work, just remember, you're going to miss this. Jump in the pool. Go to the lake. If you have young kids like I do and they say, Mom, come on in, swim with us. Jump in. Do a cannonball. Stop feeling insecure in your swimsuit, because guess what? Everybody is insecure in their swimsuit. So go have fun, because you're going to miss this, like Trace Atkins tells us. 2 minutes away from Ella Langley, Kenny Chesney, and Morgan Wallen, 92.1 VTY Country.
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0: Morgan Wallen, 92.1 VTY Country. This weekend is going to start getting hot again. We have our Peters family reunion on Sunday. Thank goodness we're going somewhere with a beach. I'm telling everybody, bring your swimsuit. I'll bring a couple canopies, an ice cold cooler, and let's just relax and have a good time. We'll get you updated on that weather forecast here in 90 seconds. To Blake Shelton, Megan Maroney, and Tyler Hubbard, 92.1 VTY Country.
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2: Expect variable cloudiness today with highs near 73 as northeast winds hold at 10 miles per hour. Tonight's skies stay mostly clear with lows near 58. Tomorrow turns mainly sunny with highs in the upper 70s and winds swing around to the west at 10. Then tomorrow night, look for partly cloudy skies, lows dipping into the low 60s, and a south wind at 10.

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You'll never have to say goodbye to us because we play the most country every day. 92.1 VTY Country.

Tyler Hubbard, 92.1 VTY Country. Shaboozy and Jelly Roll now, and I'm a little confused what Jelly Roll's daughter was trying to do on social media this weekend. We'll get into the full story in about 10 minutes.

0: Zach Top, 92.1 VTY Country. So Jelly Roll's daughter has me scratching my head. Over the weekend, his 18-year-old daughter, Bailey, went on social media live, and she's just saying how fed up she is with everybody coming at her and talking about her dad and Bunny on the divorce. She's like, stop talking about my dad the way you are and stop coming at me in my DMs. But then she does this switch and leaves us with such a tease, saying, oh, the internet would crumble if I ever opened up my mouth about their relationship and the divorce. Why would she even say that then, right? 2 minutes away from Matt Cooper, Dylan Scott, and Russell Dickerson, 92.1 VTY Country.
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0: Brantley Gilbert, 92.1 VTY Country. Is his whole body covered in tattoos now? A few years ago, I had the opportunity to have an interview with Brantley Gilbert, and he's so sweet. I asked him what was his favorite tattoo that day, because I'm guessing different day, different mood. You might be loving one tattoo more over another, and I'll never forget his answer. Brantley Gilbert said, "Steph, my favorite tattoo today is the date of my sobriety that I have tattooed on myself." And then he also has the dates of his kids' birthdays. But on that particular day, it was the date of his sobriety that he was really loving. I thought that was very impactful from Brantley Gilbert. 2 minutes away from Bailey Zimmerman, Morgan Wallen, and Carrie Underwood, 92.1 VTY Country.
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6: Weather. Tonight looks mostly clear, with lows near 58 by daybreak. Tomorrow brings mostly sunny skies and highs near 77, with west winds at 10. Tomorrow night turns partly cloudy, lows in the low 60s, as winds shift south at 10. Friday stays mostly sunny, with highs in the low 80s, and south winds continue at 10.
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John Morgan, 92.1 VTY Country. Ella Langley suffered a wardrobe malfunction over the weekend, and it was so bad, she actually had to have a whole wardrobe change, including a Ravens jersey. I'll get into the full story in just a couple songs. 92.1 VTY Country.

0: Morgan Wallen, 92.1 VTY Country. We were talking about Ella Langley's wardrobe malfunction that happened over the weekend. I mean, this is pretty dramatic. Usually when I see the headline about a wardrobe malfunction, it was like, oh, the strap of their dress broke, but they were just fine. No, Ella's entire dress came unzipped. It was also raining. And quick thinking on Ella's part and her crew member who quickly came out and brought her a custom Baltimore Ravens jersey to put over the dress. That is incredible. Thank goodness for that crew member having each other's backs, literally, since her entire dress came unzipped. You can see the photos and videos on social media, too. Good for Ella Langley, knowing how to just have the show continue going on. There she is doing the change. That's awesome. 2 minutes away from Chris Stapleton, Kenny Chesney, and Thomas Rhett, 92.1 VTY Country.
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6: Weather. Tonight looks mostly clear, with lows near 58 by daybreak. Tomorrow brings mostly sunny skies and highs near 77, with west winds at 10. Tomorrow night turns partly cloudy, lows in the low 60s, as winds shift south at 10. Friday stays mostly sunny, with highs in the low 80s, and south winds continue at 10.

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